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0: Cruise weather.
6: Today, partly sunny with a 50% chance of late showers. Wind east-southeast 15 to 25, high 18, overnight low 11. Tomorrow, 80% chance of rain. Wind east-northeast 10 to 20, high 17. Tuesday, mostly cloudy with a 60% chance of early late rain, high 17. Wednesday, partly sunny, high 21.
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3: Tonight, 80% chance of off and on showers, wind east-southeast 15 to 25, low 10. Tomorrow, 80% chance of isolated showers and possible thunderstorms, wind east-southeast 15 to 25, high 16, overnight low 11. Tuesday, 60% chance of spotty showers and thunderstorms, wind northwest 10 to 20, high 17. Wednesday, partly sunny with a 40% chance of spotty showers, high 20. Thursday, mostly sunny, high 21.
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5: Cruise weather.
6: Tonight, 80% chance of off and on showers, wind east-southeast 15 to 25, low 10. Tomorrow, 80% chance of isolated showers and possible thunderstorms, wind east-southeast 15 to 25, high 16, overnight low 11. Tuesday, 60% chance of spotty showers and thunderstorms, wind northwest 10 to 20, high 17. Wednesday, partly sunny with a 40% chance of spotty showers, high 20. Thursday, mostly sunny, high 21.
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1: 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One's old, one's young. 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
4: Tonight, 80% chance of off and on showers, wind east-southeast 15 to 25, low 10. Tomorrow, 80% chance of isolated showers and possible thunderstorms, wind east-southeast 15 to 25, high 16, overnight low 11. Tuesday, 60% chance of spotty showers and thunderstorms, wind northwest 10 to 20, high 17. Wednesday, partly sunny with a 40% chance of spotty showers, high 20. Thursday, mostly sunny, high 21.
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80s, 90s, and sometimes 2000s, 70s, maybe some odd 60s here and there. Look, if it's great, we play it. 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
4: Tonight, 80% chance of off and on showers. Wind east-southeast, 15 to 25, low 10. Tomorrow, 80% chance of isolated showers and possible thunderstorms. Wind east-southeast, 15 to 25, high 16, overnight low 11. Tuesday, 60% chance of spotty showers and thunderstorms. Wind northwest, 10 to 20, high 17. Wednesday, partly sunny with a 40% chance of spotty showers, high 20. Thursday, mostly sunny, high 21.
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10: Cruise weather.
11: Tonight, 80% chance of off and on showers. Wind east-southeast 15 to 25, low 10. Tomorrow, 80% chance of isolated showers and possible thunderstorms. Wind east-southeast 15 to 25, high 16, overnight low 11. Tuesday, 60% chance of spotty showers and thunderstorms. Wind northwest 10 to 20, high 17. Wednesday, partly sunny with a 40% chance of spotty showers, high 20. Thursday, mostly sunny, high 21.
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0: 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Cruise weather.
1: Overnight, 80% chance of off and on showers. Wind east, southeast, 15 to 25, low 10. Later today, 80% chance of isolated showers and possible thunderstorms. Wind east, southeast, 15 to 25, high 16, overnight low 11. Tomorrow, 60% chance of spotty showers and thunderstorms. Wind northwest, 10 to 20, high 17. Wednesday, partly sunny with a 40% chance of spotty showers, high 20. Thursday, mostly sunny, high 21.
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0: Mission Control, we're locked in and ready to go. Stand by for launch. Everybody get your hands up. Check it out. Oh, oh, yeah, yeah.
2: Oh, well, anyway, that's the first time that's ever happened to me. 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
2: Overnight, 80% chance of off and on showers. Wind east, southeast, 15 to 25, low 10. Later today, 80% chance of isolated showers and possible thunderstorms. Wind east, southeast, 15 to 25, high 16, overnight low 11. Tomorrow, 60% chance of spotty showers and thunderstorms. Wind northwest, 10 to 20, high 17. Wednesday, partly sunny with a 40% chance of spotty showers, high 20. Thursday, mostly sunny, high 21.
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2: Overnight, 80% chance of off and on showers. Wind east southeast 15 to 25, low 10. Later today, 80% chance of isolated showers and possible thunderstorms. Wind east southeast 15 to 25, high 16, overnight low 11. Tomorrow, 60% chance of spotty showers and thunderstorms. Wind northwest 10 to 20, high 17. Wednesday, partly sunny with a 40% chance of spotty showers, high 20. Thursday, mostly sunny, high 21.

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2: Overnight, 80% chance of off and on showers. Wind east, southeast, 15 to 25, low 10. Later today, 80% chance of isolated showers and possible thunderstorms. Wind east, southeast, 15 to 25, high 16, overnight low 11. Tomorrow, 60% chance of spotty showers and thunderstorms. Wind northwest, 10 to 20, high 17. Wednesday, partly sunny with a 40% chance of spotty showers, high 20. Thursday, mostly sunny, high 21.

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1: Overnight, 80% chance of off and on showers. Wind east, southeast, 15 to 25, low 10. Later today, 80% chance of isolated showers and possible thunderstorms. Wind east, southeast, 15 to 25, high 16, overnight low 11. Tomorrow, 60% chance of spotty showers and thunderstorms. Wind northwest, 10 to 20, high 17. Wednesday, partly sunny with a 40% chance of spotty showers, high 20. Thursday, mostly sunny, high 21.

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1: Good morning, Grace and Cole. Getting going solo with you this morning with your cruise weather. Today in Yorkton, we're expecting it to be mainly cloudy with a 30% chance of isolated showers. Winds from the southeast at 15 to 25K and a high of 18 degrees. Tonight, cloudy with a 40% chance of spotty showers, possible thunderstorms, with winds from the east-southeast at 10 to 20K and a low of 11. Tomorrow, cloudy with a 40% chance of showers and possible thunderstorms, high of 16, low of 9. Wednesday, partly sunny with a 30% chance of isolated showers, high of 19. Thursday, partly to mainly sunny with a high of 20. And Friday, partly sunny with a 30% chance of isolated showers and a high of 22. Around the region right now, it's 12 degrees in Wynyard, Wadena, Calvington, Roblin, Russell, Swan River, and 11 degrees in Broadview and Moosomin. Very consistent temperatures across the board. Right now in Yorkton, winds are coming from the southeast at 18 kilometers an hour. Humidity is at 89%. The temperature is 13 degrees, and it's cloudy out there.
0: Okay, fill in the blank. Who has the best variety that rocks?

That's Foreigner getting us going this morning on 94.1 Cruise FM. It's Grayson solo for the next little bit here while Reader's helping out with news elsewhere. But going to be keeping you company. And I will say, must have been a pretty great fireworks show for National Indigenous Peoples Day last night. Unfortunately, I completely forgot that there were going to be fireworks going at 10:15. So I was all, you know, cozy and asleep in bed. And then bang, bang, bang, bang, bang for about... maybe not quite half an hour, about. I could just see the corner of the fireworks out my bedroom window, and I tried to get off my balcony and see, but tree was in the way, unfortunately. But, I mean, I was on the other side of town, so the fact that they were that loud and that visible, that much visible from where I was, pretty impressive. If anybody has any pictures from the show, I know we've gotten one message in from a listener this morning, Barry, who said that Google told him to stay inside and shut off the power because obviously it was some kind of explosion going on, which, yeah, luckily many people did not take the choice to hunker down and still got to enjoy some lovely fireworks. You can shoot us those pictures at 306-783-3699.

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1: Good morning. It's 5:50, 6:50 in Manitoba. RCMP asking the public to stay away from a Melville neighborhood this morning. A heavy police presence on 8th Avenue for an ongoing investigation. Residents asked to avoid the area and follow police directions. We'll provide updates when possible. Two men face charges after a stabbing at a Portage la Prairie house party on Friday. RCMP say an argument led to a man being stabbed multiple times, now recovering from non-life-threatening injuries. Following a foot chase, police arresting a 22-year-old for assault causing bodily harm and a 21-year-old for resisting arrest, both from Long Plain First Nation. A rescue mission on the South Saskatchewan River is now a recovery operation. Saskatoon Fire Department says a jet ski rider went underwater Saturday afternoon. The watercraft was found, but crews spent yesterday searching for the missing rider. In sports, the 18 and under AAA Parkland Expos highlighting Sunday's minor baseball action, sweeping a doubleheader from the Southeast Twins by scores of 9-2 and 11-10. In the WCBL, rain washing out the Red Sox Beavers doubleheader in Regina, as well as Saskatoon's matchup with Swift Current. Meanwhile, Moose Jaw fell 10-2 against Okotoks. Now for your cruise forecast, mainly cloudy today, 30% chance of isolated showers. Southeast winds between 15 and 25 kilometers an hour, high of 18. Tonight, cloudy skies, 40% chance of spotty showers, possible thunderstorms. East-southeast winds between 10 and 20 kilometers an hour and a low of 11. Cloudy skies tomorrow, 40% chance of showers and possible thunderstorms. North-northeast winds from 15 to 25 kilometers an hour, high 16, low tomorrow night of 9. Wednesday, partly sunny, 30% chance of isolated showers, north-northwest. West winds from 10 to 20 kilometers an hour and a high of 19. Partly to mainly sunny Thursday, high of 20. And Friday, partly sunny, 30% chance of isolated showers and a high of 22. Now, taking a look at the temperatures in the region, Wynyard, Wadena, Kelvington at 12, 11 in Broadview, Mooseman and Russell, 12 degrees in Roblin, 12 degrees in Swan River. In Yorkton, Melville region, cloudy skies, southeast winds at 18 kilometers an hour, relative humidity of 89%, and it's 13 degrees. Local news available anytime at sasktoday.ca. I'm Stephen Wilson. That's Cruise News.
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0: Oh, this is it. 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Around the thing that everybody talks around. The table or water cooler or wherever you get your talking done. 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

94.1 Cruise FM. That's Michael Jackson and one of the many box office surprises that's happened this year so far, obviously making an unbelievable amount of money for a biopic. Last month, the Backrooms came and made a surprising, just absolute stupid amount of money. If you don't know what the Backrooms is, well, one of the highest grossing movies of last month and of the year, and it's a thing from the internet. Just ask your kids. But anyways, execs have taken the phrase stupid money and just taken the word stupid from it to make their next moves and decided that, no, they're not going to go with, like, proven creators online who are already making videos and movies and stuff and giving them money. No, what they really need to do is go on Reddit for the next future of movies. So you can anticipate, I guess, some really high-budget adaptations of the worst stories of r/Am I the Asshole, or, I mean, mainly just, like, the most insane political opinions you ever read. Now, 2 hours at your local theater.

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1: Get ready, Yorkton, for the legendary J-Max Sandblasting Day of Destruction Demolition Derby starting at 1 p.m. Saturday, July 4th at the Yorkton Exhibition Grandstand. 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
1: Good morning. It's 620, 720 in Manitoba. Cruise News, a presentation of Bear Crop Science. Mounties in Melville on the scene of an ongoing investigation this morning. There's an increased police presence on 8th Avenue, and the public is asked to stay away. RCMP say they will issue a warning if imminent safety risks are identified. More heavy rain coming for Manitoba. Environment Canada says thunderstorms moving in from Saskatchewan tonight will intensify, dumping potentially up to 80 millimeters of rain in areas west of Winnipeg before tomorrow morning. A frail baby raccoon is recovering at a Saskatchewan wildlife rescue after trailing a walker on a Regina trail for 15 minutes. Experts say the animal, now named Hank the Tank, likely approached the human for help. In sports, a busy Sunday for the 13-and-under Yorkton Cardinals, as both the AA and AAA squads split their respective doubleheaders against Regina and White Butte. In the WCBL, weather wiping out most of the provincial baseball schedule yesterday, postponing games in Regina and Saskatoon. Over in Alberta, Moose Jaw Miller Express falling 10-2 to Okotoks. Now for your cruise forecast, mainly cloudy today, 30% chance of isolated showers, winds from the southeast between 15 and 25 kilometers an hour and a high of 18. Tonight, cloudy skies, 40% chance of spotty showers and possible thunderstorms, east-southeast winds between 10 and 20 kilometers an hour and a low of 11. Cloudy skies again tomorrow, 40% chance of showers, possible thunderstorms as well, north-northeast winds at 15 to 25 kilometers an hour and a high of 16, low of 9 tomorrow night. Wednesday, partly sunny skies, 30% chance of isolated showers, north-northwest winds from 10 to 20 kilometers an hour and a high of 19. Partly to mainly sunny Thursday, high of 20. And Friday, partly sunny, 30% chance of showers, high of 22. Now for a look at the temperatures, Wynyard, Wadena, Kelvington at 12 degrees, same temperature in Broadview and Mooseman, 11 in Russell, 12 in Roblin, 13 in Swan River. In Yorkton and Melville, light rain, southeast winds at 13 kilometers an hour, relative humidity of 89%, and it's 12 degrees. Local news available anytime at SaskToday.ca. I'm Stephen Wilson, and that's Cruise News.
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There's a lot of weird foods down in the U.S. I don't think that's a controversial thing to say. They've got fusions of every type of cuisine you could imagine from your worst trip and deep fried everything, of course, as is the American way. So it's not surprising that heading into the U.S. for the World Cup, some teams maybe taking some precautions, making sure that they're teams who've maybe never had something quite as incredible as a deep fried Twinkie on a stick can still, you know, eat and get their nutrients. The Norwegian soccer team shipped over 1,000 kilograms of food with their team so that they would not have to eat American food for the entire World Cup. 300 kilograms of fish, 116 of brown cheese, and 6,000 oranges. Now, that's the part that that's getting me. Like, are the oranges in the States really that different? Is there something the Norwegians know that we don't? And are Norwegian oranges any good? I didn't know they grew oranges in Norway, so that one's a little still. The entire thing's pretty weird, shipping over that much food, but they've said it's not because they distrust American food or whatever. It's just so they have more consistency in their athletes' diet, which also seems like a roundabout way of saying they don't trust American food. It'll be interesting to see if they come to play in Canada, whether or not they'll ship some up here too, or if it truly is just the worst excuse in the world to not eat American.

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Well, it didn't take long for that rain to show up this morning, and it is pretty wet out there this morning. It's mainly cloudy today in the forecast with a 30% chance of isolated showers. Winds from the southeast at 15 to 25K and a high of 18 to look forward to. Tonight's going to be cloudy, 40% chance of spotty showers, possible thunderstorms overnight with winds from the east-southeast at 10 to 20K and a low of 11. Tomorrow's going to be cloudy and windy. We've got a 40% chance of showers and possible thunderstorms in the forecast with a high of 16, low of 9. Wednesday, partly sunny with a 30% chance of isolated showers and a high of 19. Thursday, partly to mainly sunny with a high of 20. And then Friday, partly sunny with that chance of isolated showers back. 30% chance of those and a high of 22 to head into the weekend. Right now in Yorkton, winds are coming from the southeast at 13 kilometers an hour. Humidity's in the high 80s. Our temperature is 12 degrees.

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That's the Sheepdogs on 94.1 Cruise FM. Actually, coincidentally, this morning I'm wearing my Sheepdog shirt, or one of them that I got at the At All Night tour when they made their stop in Yorkton. Got to think, I haven't really gone to a bunch of concerts that have been, you know, with an actual merch table. Sometimes, occasionally, there will be people selling CDs by the bar, but I really love it. Do you have any merch that you love or would love to show off? Shoot us a text 306-783-3699. Love to see what I'm missing out on.

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1: Good morning. It's 6:50, 7:50 in Manitoba. If you live in Melville, police are asking you to avoid 8th Avenue this morning. Saskatchewan RCMP say there is an active investigation in the area. Residents must follow all directions from officers on the scene. We're going to be following this developing story. Two men face charges after a stabbing at a Portage La Prairie house party Friday. RCMP say an argument led to a man being stabbed multiple times. He's recovering from non-life-threatening injuries. Following a foot chase, police arresting a 22-year-old for assault causing bodily harm and a 21-year-old for resisting arrest, both from Long Plain First Nation. A rescue mission on the South Saskatchewan River is now a recovery operation. Saskatoon Fire Department says a jet ski rider went underwater Saturday afternoon. The watercraft was found, but crews spent yesterday searching for the missing rider. In sports, the 18 and under AAA Parkland Expos highlighting yesterday's Manor baseball action, sweeping a doubleheader from the Southeast Twins by scores of 9-2 and 11-10. In the WCBL, rain washing out the Red Sox Beavers doubleheader in Regina, as well as Saskatoon's game with Swift Current. Meanwhile, Moose Jaw fell 10-2 against Okotoks. Now for your cruise forecast, mainly cloudy today, 30% chance of isolated showers, winds from the southeast between 15 and 25 kilometers an hour, and a high of 18. Tonight, cloudy skies, 40% chance of spotty showers, possible thunderstorms, east-southeast winds between 10 and 20 kilometers an hour, and a low of 11. Cloudy skies tomorrow, 40% chance of showers and possible thunderstorms, north-northeast winds from 15 to 25 kilometers an hour, and a high of 16, low tomorrow night of 9. Wednesday, partly sunny, 30% chance of isolated showers, north-northwest winds from 10 to 20 kilometers an hour, high 19, partly to mainly sunny Thursday, high of 20. Friday, partly sunny, 30% chance of isolated showers, high of 22. Now for your weather roundup, Wynyard, Wadena, Kelvington, 12 degrees, also 12 degrees in Broadview and Mooseman, 11 in Russell, 12 in Roblin, 13 in Swan River. In the Yorkton-Melville area, light rain, southeast winds at 13 kilometers an hour, relative humidity of 89%, and it's 12 degrees. Local news available anytime at SaskToday.ca. I'm Stephen Wilson, that's Cruise News.
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Variety of the Rocks, 94.1, Cruise FM, and rocking live on our website, cruiseyorkton.com. Well, blue M&Ms could soon go the way of the dodo if M&Ms can't figure out how to create the color without using artificial dyes. Yeah, they're looking to ditch it for the entire line of M&Ms, and everything except blue has been pretty easy to do, and coincidentally might take brown with it. Yeah, weirdly enough, the process for making brown M&Ms involves turning them blue or using the same blue dye just to get that right shade of brown. I feel like there's got to be plenty of easy ways to turn your chocolate brown, but, you know, I'm not a food scientist working for the Mars Company, so I can't. I'll leave it to the experts. Are you going to miss the blue M&Ms if they end up disappearing? Do you think that is the one thing they should retain artificial dyes for? Let us know. 306-783-3699.

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Why play with new toys when the old ones are still there? Toy Story 5, maybe shockingly, is dominating the box office over the weekend. Who could have seen it coming? Disney's pretty much biggest consistently performing franchise over the past 30... Oh, God, has it been 30 years? No, maybe. Maybe not quite. Still a few years short of the 30-year mark. I think it was like late 90s, the original. I don't want to look that up because it's going to make me feel old instead of just making everyone else in the audience feel old for once. But yeah, broke the box office records for the franchise, taking home $312 million U.S. globally in its premiere. Probably not terribly surprising, but I mean, you can't really count on these big franchises anymore based on just past performance. I mean, one of the biggest movie franchises ever, Star Wars, just had the biggest flop ever like a month ago. So this will definitely help to pad that out. And everybody knows Disney is definitely hurting for the cash. They could really use it.

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1: Good morning. It's 7:20, 8:20 in Manitoba. RCMP are asking for the public to stay away from a Melville neighborhood this morning. A heavy police presence on 8th Avenue for an ongoing investigation. Residents asked to avoid the area and follow police directions. We'll provide updates when possible. More heavy rain heading for Manitoba. Environment Canada says thunderstorms moving in from Saskatchewan tonight will intensify, potentially dumping up to 80 millimeters of rain in areas west of Winnipeg before tomorrow morning. A frail baby raccoon is recovering at a Saskatchewan wildlife rescue after trailing a walker on a Regina trail for 15 minutes. Experts say the animal, now named Hank the Tank, likely approached the human for help. Now to sports. Busy Sunday for the 13-and-under Yorkton Cardinals as both the AA and AAA squads split their respective doubleheaders against Regina and White Butte. In the WCBL, weather wiping out most of the provincial baseball schedule yesterday, postponing games in Regina and Saskatoon over an Alberta Moose Jaw, falling 10-2 to Okotoks. Cruise Weather is a presentation of QP 5430, representing over 13,000 healthcare workers in Saskatchewan. Let's work together for better wages, working conditions, and patient care. Now for your cruise forecast, mainly cloudy today, 30% chance of isolated showers, winds from the southeast between 15 and 25 kilometers an hour, high of 18. Tonight, cloudy skies, 40% chance of spotty showers and possible thunderstorms, east-southeast winds between 10 and 20 kilometers an hour, low of 11. Cloudy skies tomorrow, 40% chance of showers, possible thunderstorms. North-northeast winds from 15 to 25 kilometers an hour, high 16. Low tomorrow night of 9. Wednesday, partly sunny, 30% chance of isolated showers. North-northwest winds from 10 to 20 kilometers an hour, high 19. Partly to mainly sunny Thursday, high of 20. And Friday, partly sunny, 30% chance of isolated showers, high of 22. Now for your weather roundup. Wynyard, Wadena, Kelvington are 12 degrees, same with Broadview and Mooseman, 11 in Russell, 12 in Roblin, 13 in Swan River. In Yorkton, Melville, light rain, southeast winds at 13 kilometers an hour, relative humidity of 96%, and it's 12 degrees. Local news available anytime at sasktoday.ca. I'm Stephen Wilson, and that's Cruise News.
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Do you hate social media? Might as well ask, does the sun set in the west? And does it seem to always be raining in Saskatchewan? Because the answer tends to be, yeah. Well, the dumb phone trend is continuing. It started a couple years ago where a bunch of Gen Zs were getting together and buying old flip phones and just using that. Completely eschewing apps and social media and all of that and just, you know, texting the old-fashioned way by tapping a single number key a whole bunch of times to get one letter. Definitely don't miss that part of the old days. Kind of miss the non-social media part. Well, Commodore is with you. Yes, that is the company that made the 64, you know, that really old computer. And yes, it is really old. My mom had one of those that I got to hear about all the time as a kid. Well, they're making a comeback in a whole lot of different things, but they're also making a flip phone that will not come with any social media apps on it. Just, you know, the normal kind of apps. WhatsApp. Pretty much just WhatsApp and texting. Could be a good option if you finally spend too much time scrolling through Facebook or Instagram or TikTok or Twitter. I'm kidding. Nobody goes on Twitter these days. But if you have any problems with any of those other apps, that could be the one for you. And I mean, it's only like 600 and some bucks probably for a phone that does less than a tenth of what modern smartphones can do and still has the actual touch, like, keys instead of a touchpad. I completely forgot what the word keypad was. That is crazy. But yeah, you can go back to those days of tapping out things letter by letter by tapping on buttons a whole bunch. And you can freak out your kids who absolutely have no idea how to do that. Or maybe they do. I don't know. Are there people out there who are giving their kids flip phones instead of smartphones these days? Give us a text 306-783-3699 or just to flex what your typing speed was on those old keypads.

It's a rainy morning out there in Yorkton today. It's looking to stay that way as well. Mainly cloudy with a 30% chance of isolated showers in the forecast. Winds coming from the southeast at 15 to 25K and a high of 18 degrees. Tonight, cloudy, a 40% chance of spotty showers and possible thunderstorms. Winds from the east-southeast at 10 to 20K and a low of 11 overnight. Tomorrow, cloudy and windy with a 40% chance of showers and possible thunderstorms. High of 16, overnight low of 9. Wednesday, partly sunny with a 30% chance of isolated showers and a high of 19. Thursday, partly to mainly sunny with a high of 20. And Friday, partly sunny with a 30% chance of isolated showers with a high of 22. Right now in Yorkton. Winds are coming from the east-southeast at 18, gusting to 28 kilometers an hour. Humidity's in the mid-90s. Our temperature is 12 degrees.

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2: This Wednesday, June 24th, we'll be hanging out at Jersey Mike's Subs in Yorkton at 230 Broadway Street East. 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

0: In the Cruise Court, there are many controversial statements that lead to stupid arguments. These are those arguments.
1: Yes, welcome once again to the Cruise Court, where we settle all of the stupidest arguments you've had. If you missed it, last week we took on the case of pineapple on pizza, whether it is good or bad, and somehow it was a contentious argument, but you, the listeners, weighed in and decided that, yeah, pineapple on pizza came out on top. If you disagree with that ruling, you will definitely want to be getting in your opinion this time around. Now, if you've been listening this morning, I am solo, so this is going to be a bit of an exercise in split personality. Normally we'd have me and Reader present our cases, but I will be presenting both sides of the argument. This week, is a hot dog a sandwich? This is going to be interesting. Now, clearly, a hot dog is not a sandwich. I mean, sandwiches are a very clear-cut sort of deal. They've got two different slices of bread, two distinct slices of bread with multiple toppings between them. And I mean, with a hot dog, you can have multiple toppings, but mainly it's just the hot dog in between the bun, ketchup, mustard, maybe relish if you're feeling freaky. It is clearly not a sandwich. Now, to go cross-eyed a little bit. Obviously, a hot dog is a sandwich. I mean, you look at a Subway sandwich, you look at any sort of other sandwich on a long piece of bread, it doesn't matter that it's still connected. You'd still call that a sandwich. I mean, you'd call it a sub, but it's a type, it's a subset of sandwich. And I'd argue the same thing is true of a hot dog, even if you don't call it a hot dog sandwich and, in fact, might get into fights over calling it that. Still counts. It's meat between bread. Yeah, that was weird. Weigh in for yourself whether or not you think hot dogs are a sandwich or not. Give us a text 306-783-3699 as well. We've got a chat card up on our socials. That's Cruise Yorkton on Facebook, Cruise FM Yorkton on Instagram and Twitter, where you can weigh in as well. And we will be back in a couple days with the answer, what you have decided.

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1: Good morning. It's 8 o'clock, 9 in Manitoba. Mounties in Melville on the scene of an ongoing investigation this morning. An increased police presence on 8th Avenue and the public is being asked to stay away. RCMP say they will issue a warning if an imminent risk is identified. Two men face charges after a stabbing at a Portage La Prairie house party Friday. RCMP say an argument led to a man being stabbed multiple times. He is recovering from non-life-threatening injuries. Following a foot chase, police arresting a 22-year-old for assault causing bodily harm and a 21-year-old for resisting arrest, both from Long Plain First Nation. A rescue mission on the South Saskatchewan River is now a recovery operation. Saskatoon Fire Department says a jet ski rider went underwater Saturday afternoon. The watercraft was found, but crews spent yesterday searching for the missing rider. In sports, the 18 and under AAA Parkland Expos highlighting yesterday's minor baseball action, sweeping a doubleheader from the Southeast Twins by scores of 9-2 and 11-10. In the WCBL, rain washing out the Red Sox Beavers doubleheader in Regina, as well as Saskatoon's matchup with Swift Current. Meanwhile, Moose Jaw fell 10-2 against Okotoks. For your cruise forecast, mainly sunny today, mainly cloudy today with a 30% chance of isolated showers. Winds from the southeast between 15 and 25 kilometers an hour, high of 18. Tonight, cloudy skies, 40% chance of spotty showers and possible thunderstorms. Southeast winds between 10 and 20 kilometers an hour and a low of 11. Cloudy tomorrow with a 40% chance of showers and possible thunderstorms. North-northeast winds from 15 to 25 kilometers an hour and a high of 16. Low tomorrow night of 9. Wednesday, partly sunny, 30% chance of isolated showers. North-northwest winds from 10 to 20 kilometers an hour and a high of 19. Partly to mainly sunny Thursday, high of 20. And Friday, partly sunny, 30% chance of isolated showers and a high of 22. Now for your weather roundup. In Wynyard, Wadena, Kelvington, 12 degrees this hour. 12 in Broadview and Mooseman, 11 in Russell. 12 degrees in Roblin and 13 in Swan River. In the Yorkton-Melville area, light rain, southeast winds at 13, relative humidity of 96%, and it's 12 degrees. Local news available anytime at sasktoday.ca. I'm Stephen Wilson, and that's Cruise News.
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A small town in Quebec has signed on to an international declaration that recognizes trees as living beings with rights, the Universal Declaration of the Rights of the Tree. It is the first municipality in Canada to do so, and I don't actually know what that means. I guess it just makes it harder to cut them down, maybe? Do the trees have to start paying taxes? I feel like you can make that work with something like a maple tree, like a syrup tax. But then for the rest of the trees, like, how do you willingly collect that from them? I don't actually know what goes into a declaration of rights for a tree, but probably something, probably not written on paper, come to think of it. That'd be really messed up. Definitely an e-declaration, if anything.

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0: We're now joined by Penny Sandercock from the Yorkton Exhibition to chat about the summer fair coming up next week. It's crazy to think just how quick that's coming up already.
1: Unbelievable. We just got all the tractor pulls done, and now we're going to set up stages and everything else getting into the fair. We really do have a lot of entertainment for them. We really encourage people to go to the website, yorktonexhibition.com, because, of course, we've got the brochures, we've got Before You Go guide to the fairs. All those things are right there on the website. And, of course, the biggest thing we want to really push right now is the advanced pricing. It saves them so much money. And the only time you can buy a family pack is in the advanced pricing. We encourage people to do that as soon as possible because that is over on June 30th. So they want to definitely get those done. I guess I'd like to just touch base on some of our sponsors and some of our days. Of course, Wednesday, July 1st, is the Touchwood Agency Tribal Council Seniors Day. And, of course, we have the opening ceremonies and the seniors' tea that day. We get right into the chariots and chuck wagons. Of course, we've got the Yorkton 4-H Regional Beef Show and Sale. So there's a lot happening that night, of course. Yorkton Liquor Store and Burger King presents Gibson and Pump Company on the stage. And then we go right into Thursday, which is Legacy Co-op Kitties Day. Always a great day. They do have the Kitties Day Parade at 10, and it goes at Legacy Co-op Food Store. That is something you don't want to miss. And, of course, that evening we have the Painted Hand Casino and SEGA presenting Terry Strongarm. And if you haven't heard her, she's an amazing performer. And then we go right into Friday, which is Kinsman Club of Yorkton Family Day. And, of course, everything opens at 8 o'clock like every other day. And that night, of course, you guys, 94.1 Cruise, is presenting Better Roses, a tribute to Bon Jovi. You don't want to miss that.
0: Looking forward
1: and
0: to it.
1: And Saturday, yeah, and Saturday ending up, of course, we have the Painted Hand Casino and SEGA Parade Day. We do have the parade going at 11. We ask people to stay off Broadway after 10 o'clock because you will not be able to get onto Broadway. If you want to park there, it needs to be done before we knock it down. Of course, we've got the Demolition Derby, J-Max Sandblasting, and that will be at 1 o'clock. And then, of course, winding it up, we have GX94 presenting Josh Stump on the Legacy Co-op Grandstand and Yorkton Hyundai Fireworks Display, which is always, always very, very good.
0: All of that information we just covered can also find up on the website.
1: Yes, absolutely. And if you have any questions, give the girls at the office a call at 306-783-4800. And we're looking forward to a great week. I've looked at the weather. We are going to have nice weather for the fair.

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1: Good morning. It's 8:20, 9:20 in Manitoba. RCMP are asking the public to stay away from a Melville neighborhood this morning. There's a heavy police presence on 8th Avenue for an ongoing investigation. Residents are asked to avoid the area and follow police directions. We'll provide updates when possible. More heavy rain heading to Manitoba. Environment Canada says thunderstorms moving in from Saskatchewan tonight will intensify, potentially dumping up to 80 millimeters of rain in areas west of Winnipeg before tomorrow morning. A frail baby raccoon is recovering at a Saskatchewan wildlife rescue after trailing a walker in Regina on a trail for 15 minutes. Experts say the animal, now named Hank the Tank, likely approached the human for help. In sports, a busy Sunday for the 13-and-under Yorkton Cardinals as both AA and AAA squads split their respective doubleheaders against Regina and White Butte. In the WCBL, weather wiping out most of the provincial baseball schedule, postponing games in Regina and Saskatoon. Over in Alberta, Moose Jaw Miller Express falling 10-2 to Okotoks. 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Mainly cloudy today, 30% chance of isolated showers, winds from the southeast between 15 and 25 kilometers an hour and a high of 18. Tonight, cloudy skies, 40% chance of spotty showers and possible thunderstorms. East-southeast winds between 10 and 20 kilometers an hour and a low of 11. Cloudy tomorrow, 40% chance of showers and possible thunderstorms. North-northeast winds from 15 to 25 kilometers an hour and a high of 16. Low tomorrow night of 9. Wednesday, partly sunny, 30% chance of isolated showers. North-northwest winds from 10 to 20 kilometers an hour, high 19. Partly to mainly sunny Thursday and a high of 20. Friday, partly sunny, 30% chance of isolated showers and a high of 22. Now for your weather roundup. Wynyard, Wadena, and Kelvington at 13 degrees, 12 in Broadview and Mooseman, 11 in Russell, 13 in Roblin, 15 in Swan River. In Yorkton, Melville, light rain, east-southeast winds at 18 kilometers an hour, relative humidity of 97%, and it's 12 degrees. Local news available anytime at sasktoday.ca. I'm Stephen Wilson, and that's Cruise News.
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In case you didn't know, there's a new restaurant opening up here in Yorkton this week. This Wednesday, Jersey Mike's is having their grand opening. Really looking forward to that. I'm going to be live on location for it, and I was wondering how I was going to make it through this week without getting to try one of those subs. Just been really salivating trying to get through these 2 days. But they're going to be bringing a couple over to the station just in a little bit here. We'll be posting up on our socials so you can check out. And we'll let you know what you should order when they're open on Wednesday. See you there.

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Well, it's everybody's favorite word, but it is a moist morning in Yorkton. Looking to stay that way today, mainly cloudy with a 30% chance of isolated showers. Winds from the southeast at 15 to 25K and a high of 18 degrees. Tonight's going to be cloudy, a 40% chance of spotty showers, some possible thunderstorms in the forecast with winds from the east-southeast at 10 to 20K and a low of 11 overnight. Tomorrow, cloudy and windy with a 40% chance of showers, possible thunderstorms, a high of 16, a low of 9. Wednesday, partly sunny with a 30% chance of isolated showers, high of 19. Thursday, partly to mainly sunny with a high of 20. And Friday, partly sunny with a 30% chance of isolated showers and a high of 22. In Yorkton right now, winds are coming from the east-southeast at 21, gusting to 32 kilometers an hour. Humidity's in the mid-90s, temperature 12 degrees.

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Well, we are in the final week of Cruises Canada Day Kaboom. If you want a chance at that Canada Day prize package, it's going to be announced Monday morning. Text the word BOOM to 306-783-3699. That is BOOM. It's not food. It's not BOOM with a whole bunch of O's. It is just B-O-O-M, BOOM. And if you were getting excited by those fireworks last night and just can't wait for Canada Day as a result, well, then you will definitely want to get that text in. Of course, we can't show off exactly what the fireworks are just yet. 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And yeah, again, text that word BOOM to 306-783-3699.

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1: Good morning. It's 8:50, 9:50 in Manitoba. Cruise News, a presentation of Yorkton Dodge. The massive summer inventory blowout is on right now. 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Only at Yorkton Dodge. Mounties in Melville on the scene of an ongoing investigation. An increased police presence on 8th Avenue, and the public is asked to stay away. RCMP say they will issue a warning if an imminent risk to safety is identified. Two men face charges after a stabbing at a Portage La Prairie house party Friday. RCMP say an argument led to a man being stabbed multiple times, now recovering from non-life-threatening injuries. Following a chase, police arresting a 22-year-old for assault causing bodily harm and a 21-year-old for resisting arrest, both men from Long Plain First Nation. A rescue mission on the South Saskatchewan River, now a recovery operation. Saskatoon Fire Department says a jet ski rider went underwater Saturday afternoon. Watercraft was found, but crews spent yesterday searching for the missing rider. In sports, 18 and under AAA Parkland Expos with two wins, sweeping the Southeast Twins in a doubleheader, 9-2 and 11-10. In the WCBL, rain washing out the number of games in Saskatchewan, including the doubleheader between Weyburn and Regina, as well as Saskatoon's game against Swift Current. Moose Jaw fell 10-2 in Okotoks. Now for your cruise forecast, mainly cloudy today, 30% chance of isolated showers. Winds from the southeast between 15 and 25 kilometers an hour, high of 18. Tonight, cloudy, 40% chance of spotty showers and possible storms. South-southeast winds between 10 and 20 kilometers an hour, low of 11. Cloudy again tomorrow, 40% chance of showers and possible storms. North-northeast winds from 15 to 25 kilometers an hour, high of 16, low of 9 tomorrow night. Wednesday, partly sunny, 30% chance of isolated showers. North-northwest winds from 10 to 20 kilometers an hour, high of 19. Partly to mainly sunny Thursday, high of 20. Friday, partly sunny, 30% chance of isolated showers, high of 22. Now for your weather roundup, Wynyard, Wadena, and Kelvington, along with Roblin at 13 degrees, 12 in Broadview and Mooseman, 11 in Russell, 15 in Swan River. In the Yorkton-Melville area, light rain, east-southeast winds at 18, 97% humidity, and 12 degrees. Local news available anytime at SaskToday.ca. I'm Stephen Wilson, and that's Cruise News.
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3: Beck is the master of catchy, singable lyrics that barely make any sense. Where It's At does not buck the trend, seemingly flowing not just between verses, but between entire musical genres. The music video is just as disjointed and weird as the song. He first debuted the song at Lollapalooza in 1995 before releasing it with his Odelay album the following year. And I'm sure the people in the audience hearing it for the first time understood it just about as well as we do today. Now clap your hands. Just clap your hands. It's Beck.

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0: Mission Control, we're locked in and ready to go. Stand by for launch. Everybody get your hands up. Check it out. Oh, oh, yeah, yeah.
2: Oh, well, anyway, that's the first time that's ever happened to me. I swear.
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Variety that rocks, 94.1 Cruise FM. On Thursday, I was down at the Foam Lake Recreation Combine Lotto, and that's always just a great time. Get to chat with the volunteers, the folks coming in to get their tickets, and of course, the other radio folks were also there supporting the lotto. And today is a big day. So if you went and got yourself some tickets before that early bird deadline, first off, thank you very much. The town of Foam Lake, rather, really appreciates it. Second off, make sure that you've got your ringer up because those draws are going to be going today at noon. So you could stand to win 2026 Chevy Trax, year supply of gas or groceries from the co-op, rider season tickets, or one of those 25 draws for $500 cash. A lot of great prizes. Make sure to stay tuned to the Foam Lake Recreation Combine Lotto Facebook page for updates. And like I said, make sure your ringer's up.

0: 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Unlike Netflix, that judgy Netflix.
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0: Dead or alive, you are coming with me.
1: RoboCop is real and being retired from a city in Ohio. Yeah, the robot police officer that had been deployed to a parking lot is being very unceremoniously shuttered after not identifying a crime or arresting anyone for an entire year. Which seems like maybe he was just too effective. Maybe we just weren't ready for... I mean, it's not obviously not a walking robot. It looks more like a rolling trash can. Maybe the sight of this funny little thing was enough to just convince people that it wasn't worth doing crime there. Or maybe the idea that it had a bunch of giant cameras on top was enough to get people to not break in. I'd be interested to see what the actual stats are for crime and arrest in that specific parking lot now that they no longer have a 24/7 robotic police officer. Maybe they just need to find the right cop that's been caught up in a really bad drug war and needs to be revived as a rolling trash can to really take the fight to the next level. I don't know. I think we're still a few years off from the RoboCop future, and that's probably a good thing.

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3: 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One's old, one's young. 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

Well, it's not pudding, but we do have a pretty fantastic way to wrap up the week here at Cruise FM. We are going to be getting our staff lunch coming in from Domino's this weekend.

Seattle somehow managed to make it through the morning shift without Reader. That's Toronto to wrap things up. Reader, of course, going to be back tomorrow, so won't have to just put up with me then. Coming up in the next hour, Sean's going to keep you going through the midday, get you going through Monday, and maybe shake off some of the Monday blues. And it's REM taking you to him with maybe a song that's probably not great for shaking off.

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1: Good morning. It's 9:50, 10:50 in Manitoba. Two RCMP officers are recovering from serious injuries after being shot in Melville last night. Mounties were responding to an assault on 8th Avenue West when a firearm was discharged. Following a standoff with tactical teams, a male suspect surrendered early this morning and remains in custody. Police say there is no further risk to the public. More heavy rain is heading for Manitoba. Environment Canada says thunderstorms moving in from Saskatchewan tonight will intensify, potentially dumping up to 80 millimeters of rain in areas west of Winnipeg before tomorrow morning. A frail baby raccoon is recovering at a Saskatchewan wildlife rescue after trailing a walker on a Regina trail for 15 minutes. Experts say the animal, now named Hank the Tank, likely approached the human for help. Looking now at sports, the 18 and under AAA Parkland Expos highlighting yesterday's minor ball action, sweeping a doubleheader from the Southeast Twins by scores of 9-2 and 11-10. In the WCBL, rain washing out the Red Sox Beavers doubleheader in Regina, as well as Saskatoon's matchup with Swift Current. Meanwhile, Moose Jaw fell 10-2 against Okotoks. Now for your cruise weather forecast, mainly cloudy today, 30% chance of isolated showers, winds from the southeast between 15 and 25 kilometers an hour, high of 18. Tonight, cloudy, 40% chance of spotty showers and possible storms, east-southeast winds between 10 and 20 kilometers an hour and a low of 11. Cloudy tomorrow with a 40% chance of showers and possible storms, north-northeast winds from 15 to 25 kilometers an hour and a high of 16, low of tomorrow night of 9. Wednesday, partly sunny, 30% chance of isolated showers, north-northwest winds between 10 and 20 kilometers an hour, high of 19. Partly to mainly sunny Thursday, high of 20. And Friday, partly sunny, 30% chance of isolated showers and a high of 22. Now for your weather roundup, in Wynyard, Wadena, Kelvington, 13 degrees, Broadview and Mooseman, 14, 13 in Russell, 13 in Roblin, 16 in Swan River. In the Yorkton-Melville area, cloudy skies, east-southeast winds at 21 to 30 kilometers an hour, relative humidity of 96%, and it's currently 12 degrees.
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1: Good morning. It's 10:50, 11:50 in Manitoba. Two RCMP officers recovering from serious injuries after being shot in Melville last night. Mounties are responding to an assault on 8th Avenue West when a firearm was discharged. Following a standoff with tactical teams, a male suspect surrendered early this morning and remains in custody. Police say there's no further risk to the public. Two men face charges after a stabbing at a Portage La Prairie house party Friday. RCMP say an argument led to a man being stabbed multiple times. He is recovering from non-life-threatening injuries. Following a foot chase, police arresting a 22-year-old for assault causing bodily harm and a 21-year-old for resisting arrest, both from Long Plain First Nation. A rescue mission on the South Saskatchewan River is now a recovery operation. The Saskatoon Fire Department says a jet ski rider went underwater Saturday afternoon. The watercraft was found, but crews spent yesterday searching for the missing rider. In sports, the under-18 AAA Parkland Expos highlighting yesterday's minor baseball action, sweeping a doubleheader from the Southeast Twins 9-2 and 11-10. In the WCBL, rain washing out the Red Sox Beavers doubleheader in Regina, as well as Saskatoon's matchup with Swift Current. Elsewhere, Moose Jaw fell 10-2 against Okotoks. Now for your cruise forecast. Mainly cloudy today, 30% chance of isolated showers. Winds from the southeast between 15 and 25 kilometers an hour, high of 18. Tonight, cloudy, 40% chance of spotty showers with possible storms. East-southeast winds between 10 and 20 kilometers an hour, low of 11. Cloudy again tomorrow with a 40% chance of showers and possible storms. North-northeast winds from 15 to 25 kilometers an hour and a high of 16. Low tomorrow night of 9. Wednesday, partly sunny, 30% chance of isolated showers. North-northwest winds from 10 to 20 kilometers an hour, high 19. Partly to mainly sunny Thursday, high of 20. Friday, partly sunny, 30% chance of isolated showers, high of 22. Now for your weather roundup. Wynyard, Wadena, Kelvington at 13, same in Russell and Roblin, 14 in Broadview and Mooseman, and 17 in Swan River. In the Yorkton-Melville area, cloudy, east-southeast winds at 17 to 32 kilometers an hour, relative humidity of 93%, and it's 13 degrees. Local news available anytime at sasktoday.ca. I'm Stephen Wilson, and that's Cruise News.
2: This Wednesday, June 24th, we'll be hanging out at Jersey Mike's Subs in Yorkton at 230 Broadway Street East. 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
1: It's 11:50, 12:50 in Manitoba. Two RCMP officers recovering from serious injuries after being shot in Melville last night. Mounties were responding to an assault on 8th Avenue West when a firearm was discharged. Following a standoff with tactical teams, a male suspect surrendered early this morning and remains in custody. Police say there's no further risk to the public. Yorkton City Council will review more than $23,000 in unpaid account write-offs tonight. Total includes outstanding utility bills and recreation rentals. Officials say the debts account for less than 0.1% of total revenues. One man is dead after a weekend rollover in the arm of Oakview. Minnedosa RCMP say a vehicle traveling west on Highway 24 hit the shoulder, overcorrected, and rolled into a ditch Saturday. A 35-year-old man was ejected and died at the scene. A 39-year-old man was hospitalized with serious injuries. In sports, the Sault Colts Lakers defend home field tonight against the Grandview Lakers in Southeast Senior League Baseball action. First pitch set for 6:30. Now for your cruise forecast. Mainly cloudy today, 30% chance of isolated showers. Winds from the southeast between 15 and 25 kilometers an hour, high of 18. Tonight, cloudy, 40% chance of spotty showers and possible thunderstorms. East-southeast winds between 10 and 20 kilometers an hour, low of 11. Cloudy skies tomorrow with a 40% chance of showers and possible thunderstorms. North-northeast winds between 15 and 25 kilometers an hour, high of 16. Low tomorrow night of 9. Wednesday, partly sunny, 30% chance of isolated showers. North-northwest winds from 10 to 20 kilometers an hour, high of 19. Partly to mainly sunny Thursday and a high of 20. Friday, partly sunny, 30% chance of isolated showers and a high of 22. Now for your weather roundup. In Wynyard, Wadena and Kelvington, 13 degrees. 15 in Broadview and Mooseman. 14 in Russell. 13 in Roblin. 18 in Swan River. In the Yorkton-Melville area, cloudy east-southeast winds at 30 kilometers an hour. Relative humidity of 82%. The temperature is 15 degrees. Local news available anytime at sasktoday.ca. I'm Stephen Wilson, and that's Cruise News.
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4: Cruise weather.
3: This afternoon, mainly cloudy with a 30% chance of isolated showers and a high of 18. Cloudy tonight with a 60% chance of spotty showers and possible thunderstorms and a low of 11. Cloudy tomorrow with a 60% chance of spotty showers and possible thunderstorms, high of 16, overnight low of 9. Wednesday, partly sunny with a high of 19. Thursday, partly to mainly sunny with a high of 20. And for Friday, partly to sunny with a 30% chance of isolated showers and a high of 22 degrees. Around the region this hour, it's currently 18 in Swan River, Shoal Lake Russell at 16, Roblands at 13, Broadview Mooseman at 17 degrees, Wynyard, Wadena, and Kelvington at 15 degrees. Yorkton Melville region, mainly cloudy, winds east-southeast at 28 with gusts up to 41, 78% is the relative humidity, and the temperature is 15 degrees.
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0: 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You know, just to mix it up. Oh, we're wacky. The Noon Hour makes you say, wow, on Cruise FM.

80s, 90s, and sometimes 2000s, 70s, maybe some odd 60s here and there. Look, if it's great, we play it. It's variety that rocks. 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
1: This Wednesday, June 24th, we'll be hanging out at Jersey Mike's Subs in Yorkton at 230 Broadway Street East. 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
5: Cruise weather.
6: Tonight, cloudy with a 60% chance of spotty showers and possible thunderstorms and a low of 11. Tomorrow, cloudy with a 60% chance of spotty showers and possible thunderstorms. High of 16, low of 9. Partly sunny on Wednesday with a high of 19. Thursday, partly to mainly sunny with a high of 20. Friday, partly sunny with a 30% chance of isolated showers and a high of 22. Around the region this hour, it's 18 degrees in Swan River. Wynyard, Wadena, Kelvington, 19. Broadview, Moosemans at 17. Shoal Lake, Russell, Roblin at 16 degrees. Yorkton, Melville region, cloudy skies. Wind southeast at 30. Relative humidity is 76%, and the temperature, 16 degrees.
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5: 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Tonight, cloudy with a 60% chance of spotty showers and possible thunderstorms and a low of 11. Tomorrow, cloudy with a 60% chance of spotty showers and possible thunderstorms, high of 16, low of 9. Partly sunny on Wednesday with a high of 19. Thursday, partly to mainly sunny with a high of 20. Friday, partly sunny with a 30% chance of isolated showers and a high of 22. Around the region this hour, it's 15 degrees in Swan River. Roblin also at 15. Sherlock Russell, 17. Broadview Mooseman, 19. Wynyard, Wadena, and Kelvington at 18 degrees. Yorkton, Melville region, cloudy skies. East-southeast wind at 28 with gusts up to 41. Relative humidity is 73% and the temperature, 18 degrees.
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0: this will be your last week to win the fireworks package. Mm-hmm. This might be one of my favorite prizes we've given away. Sure, you've got trips to give away. That's great. But $5,000 worth of fireworks?
1: How cool is that?
0: So cool. And if you go to cruiseyorkton.com under win, you can see it comes on a pallet. That's how many fireworks there are.
1: Yeah.
0: And in like the ammo crates, it's pretty darn cool. Mm-hmm. All you have to do is text the keyword boom to 306-783-3699 to be entered to win. The draw is coming up 1 week from today.

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14: 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Tonight, cloudy with a 60% chance of spotty showers and possible thunderstorms and a low of 11. Tomorrow, cloudy with a 60% chance of spotty showers and possible thunderstorms, high of 16, low of 9. Partly sunny on Wednesday with a high of 19. Thursday, partly to mainly sunny with a high of 20. Friday, partly sunny with a 30% chance of isolated showers and a high of 22. Around the region this hour, it is 16 degrees in Swan River, Shoal Lake Russell, and Roblin. Broadview Mooseman's at 19. Wynyard, Wadena, and Kelvington at 17 degrees. Yorkton, Melville region, partly sunny, wind southeast 28 with gusts up to 39. Relative humidity is 69% and the temperature is 18 degrees.
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0: I just heard the news today. Seems my life is going to change.
1: Keep going. You know what? Actually, do it again. Do that again. Because
0: I just heard.
1: Thank you.
0: The news today.
1: Now I'm happy. Now I'm happy.
0: Seems my life.
2: Creed. Creed. They're playing Country Thunder. Saturday, July 11th is when Creed will play there. But listen, you got the Riley Greens. You got the one on the Sunday. What's her name there?
1: That girl there, Lainey Wilson.
2: Lainey Wilson. There we go. We're not country guys, as you can tell. But listen, I'm always down for a good hoedown, hootenanny, shindig, whatever it is. Again, Country Thunder. That's coming up July 9th, 10th, 11th, 12th.
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0: Mission Control, we're locked in and ready to go. 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Everybody get your hands up. Check it out. Oh, oh, yeah, yeah.
2: Oh, well, anyway, that's the first time that's ever happened to me. I swear.
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7: Your cruise weather is a presentation of Future Ford in Melville. Tonight, cloudy with a 60% chance of spotty showers and possible thunderstorms and a low of 11. Tomorrow, cloudy with a 60% chance of spotty showers and possible thunderstorms, high of 16, low of 9. Partly sunny on Wednesday with a high of 19. Thursday, partly to mainly sunny with a high of 20. Friday, partly sunny with a 30% chance of isolated showers and a high of 22. Around the region this hour, it is 16 degrees in Swan River, Shoal Lake Russell, and Roblin. Broadview Mooseman's at 19. Wynyard, Wadena, and Kelvington at 17 degrees. Yorkton, Melville region, partly sunny, wind southeast 28 with gusts up to 39. Relative humidity is 69% and the temperature is 18 degrees.

0: Kat and Evan.
1: At a certain point, as an artist, an actor, a musician, an athlete, you need to call it a day. Mm-hmm. And Sir Rod Stewart hasn't done that yet, but maybe he should after his latest incident that happened mid-show. We'll talk about that soon.
0: Good tunes, good times, good

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